Radio Limfjord. 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Drink some margarita.

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0: 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This is it. It's Lem Fjord Mix. And this is the Everesto Show. Opening up the show today, Brain Pool with Band Starter.
1: Hello? Is that Richard Everesto?
0: Yes, it is.

0: And this is what we do all day long. We play the 70s, the 80s, and the 90s. Songs which you and I may have forgotten about for all the decades gone by. Always gets me in a good mood, that song. Cloud Number 9 from Brian Adams. I don't know what it is. He's shouting, he's screaming, he's yelling. Oh, he's having a ball. Remember this song from Gino Vannelli?
1: As the sun goes down on the Arizona plain and the wind whistles by like a runaway train.
0: The year's 1986.
1: It's a beautiful thing.
0: The song is called Wild.

I mean, she is a legend. There's no question about it. We're going to play more Madonna, I think, on the Everesto show here on Limp Your Mix over the next couple of weeks. She's such a great star. www.limfjordmix.dk. That's the radio station that you're in tune to right now.

It's the Big Show on Limfuel Mix. That was 10cc, as you know. I'm Mandy Fly Me from 1975. And this is what we do at Limfuel Mix. The 70s, the 80s and the 90s. All the great songs. We do it 24 hours a day. Huh. 1981 now.

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Very, very distinctive voice from Susanna Vega singing Tom's Diner. 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
1: So many great stars on the show so far. We've had Brian Adams, Gino Vannelli, Madonna, Ricky Ricardo, 10cc, Spandau Ballet, E17, Susanna Vega, and the list goes on and on and on. This is the Everisto Show on Limfjord Mix. It's me doing it to the music right up to the top of the hour.
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1: Boy, oh boy, it's hard work.
2: Hard work.
1: The year is 1991 now. 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
1: Hello? 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
2: Yes, it is. 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

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Different types who wear a day coat, pants with stripes and cutaway coat, perfect fits. Putting on the Ritz.

my feelings, and I'm too scared to admit it. I feel like a ghost, can't see my reflection. I hate the way that I crave your affection. I'm out of touch with my feelings, and I'm too scared to admit it.